0: party all night long. Huh?
1: Oh, yes.
0: Do you spend too much money?
1: Oh,
0: gambling.
1: Oh, yes.
0: And can't even pay your bill. Or buy food for the children to eat. Do you? Tell me.
1: Oh, yes.
0: Now I believe some of y'all got a good wife or a good husband at home.
1: Oh, yes.
0: Why don't you just say this to yourself?

Little Rock's adult choice, 102.1 KOKY. Mr. Marvin Cease, he done messed up, and now he cleaning up what he done messed up. Here's that song. Get ready, North. Come on, y'all. Here we go. My man, Nephew Jones. This is my type of carrying on. What y'all doing over there at the club? Y'all ready? We gonna do this tonight. KOKY.

Rock's Adult Choice, 102.1 KOKY with Dino D. And this is my man, Arthur Young. I ain't getting that thing no more, yo. I ain't getting that thing no more on KOKY.

remember the day that you told me that you were leaving. It's a day that I'll never forget as long as I live. And I remember after you told me that you were leaving and you turned around and you walked away and you never looked back. And I went in the house and I closed the door and I shut all the blinds and then I got on the telephone and I called my boss at work and I told him, I said, I need to take an emergency vacation. And he said, I had about 2 weeks. And I said, I need all of it. And then I unplugged the phone and I just sat down on the couch and I thought about you and I thought about me and all the time that we had put in together. And I know most men won't admit it, but as I sat there, you know, I cried. I cried, baby. I cried big tears over you. Oh, baby. And I was sitting there for I don't know how long, and it seemed like a voice just came to me. It sounded like it was my grandmother's voice, and she said,

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And at the age of 13, I thought I was carrying the weight of the whole world on my shoulders. And you know, Mama knew what I was going through.

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0: Little Rock's adult choice. 102.1 KOKY. Sherwood, Little Rock. 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
1: Me and my old lady got into it the other night, so I decided to step out, have a few drinks.

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See, like nowadays, me and your new generation, y'all want a woman to take care of y'all. But I'm from the old school, brother. 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And when you take care of that woman always gonna take care of you. But I ain't gonna hold you long, y'all.

another woman cause she waiting on you. 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Walked in the door. I just hugged my wife. She like, what's wrong with you? I said, baby, the same thing I did to get you, I'm about to do the same thing.

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0: along with Willie P, Mo B, and the E. It's all going down in North of the City, Sunday, May 24th. 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
0: And I was fortunate enough to put it on an album that I recorded, and we want to do it for you right now. A song that said,
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He's the Battle Axe. This is Little Axe Adult Choice 102.1 KOKY. Welcome to Coke's Inspiration for the third Sunday of the month of May. I'm DJ Paul. 6 minutes after 6 o'clock, Otis Kemp, Tasha Pace Lockhart. It's Church Parking Lot, Little Axe.

0: Bit After Well from Donnie McGurkin. It's a good old accidental choice, 102.1 KOKY, the Disciples, Western South. Just before that, Miami Mass Choir, Gory Gory. Good morning, it's Skokie Inspiration, third Sunday of May, the month of May. I'm DJ Paul. 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This is Skokie Inspiration. A throwback from the late, great Reverend Timothy Wright coming up. 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

0: along with Willie P, Mo B, and the E. It's all going down in North of the City, Sunday, May 24th. 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

George Benson, Kurt Whalum, Jonathan Butler, Jill Scott. It's Smooth Jazz Sunday with your weekend warrior, DJ Paul. A Little Rock's adult choice.

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